0: That was a band from Costa Rica, the Las Robertas, or the Robertas in English, and a track called Sonora from their 2023 album Love Is the Answer. And I've played that album more than several times on my show, so you know that one. Before that, we heard the band Los Mundos, The Worlds, if that's what it is. They're from Monterrey, Mexico. And that track was called Auto Perdón, which we've determined might mean self-help. Sounds like that. And they had that comes from their 2024 album, Máquinas en Movimiento. Machines in Motion. Before that, we heard the band Cascabel from Mexico City, and a track called Never Lie to Yourself from their 2017 album Cobra. Before that, that track from La Iglesia Atomica from Puerto Rico, La Guerra del Fin del Mundo, The War for the End of the World. That's what I'm going with. And let's see, before that, Os Mutantes, the band Os Mutantes, that's still together and putting out music. That goes back to 1971, Jardim Electrico. And even though that's Portuguese and not Spanish, I know that means electric garden. And yeah, so Os Mutantes. Ahead of that, we heard, we started the set off with Los Dug Dugs and that long guitar solo, Let's Make It Now. And yeah, that goes back to 1971 as well. All right, I do want to mention in the background while I jabber away here, you're listening to a band from Ecuador called Hermanos Gutierrez. And they are actually brothers, the brothers Gutierrez. Yeah. And they do this kind of, you know, kind of mellow, spacey guitar music, which is kind of cool. I think they were actually on NPR's Tiny Desk Concert. I think I saw a video of that while looking them up, but I'm not sure. All right. Let's see. I do have one more thing to play for you. Actually, two more things.
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0: I can't find that, but Locomotives this Wednesday, I think, is going to be the New England Fiddle Ensemble or Orchestra, something like that. And in 2 weeks, it'll be Chico States. So we'll go with that for now. All right. I think that's everything for now. And I'll play some more music here for you. This next set, I'm going to start off with a band from another band from Mexico City. This is a band called Electric Mountain. They are a heavier band. And this comes from a 2022 album by them. And this track is Outlanders here on WMPG.

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Hey, I'm back. That was the band Traffic Sound from Peru. And yeah, they called themselves Traffic Sound because they originally were a band that tried to sound like Traffic. They were kind of like a Traffic cover band. And then they just kept the name. Anyway, that comes from a 1970 album, which is called Lux. And that track was Inca Snow. Before that, we heard the band Lagonia. They are also out of Peru. And they were also originally known as New Juggler Sound. And then they changed their name to Lagonia. I'm not sure why. And that is a track called Bahia from 1967. Before that, we heard Elvis, the Mexican Elvis, although he is Mexican-American, born and raised in Southern California. And that track was Cinco de Mayo, the track about Cinco de Mayo, the actual battle that occurred on Cinco de Mayo. That comes from his 1994 album, Graciasland, which is, if you look at the cover, it looks like Paul Simon's Graceland album. Before that, the band Los Secos, the crazy proto-punk song about, called Demolición, about trying to blow up a train station because the trains run late. And yeah, they are from Lima, Peru. And that goes back to 1966. Before that, a band from Buenos Aires, Argentina. Our only Argentinian band of the night, the afternoon, whatever time of day it is. And that band was the Tormentos. Bad Day on the Midway, coming from 2010 album called Go. And we started that set off with Electric Mountain from Mexico City and a track called Outlanders from their album Valley Giant here on WMPG. All right. I will be back next week. In 2 weeks, I will be doing Freaky Fridays at the Brass Rail. So I will have a special guest host in on that day. I can't say who it is yet, but I'll know next week. Oh, I have to have a track ready to play to go out here.

All right. Now I do. So I hope Andrew learned something from me today. He gives me the thumbs up, so that's a good sign. Stay tuned for him on a radio show near you in the future. Yeah, so I'm going to leave you with a track from a band called... Oh, Los Yetis. They are from Colombia, and this track goes back to 1966. And it is called Revolution. It's a song about revolution. Here at WMPG. Stop on by the Brass Rail for Freaky Fridays tonight. And otherwise, stay safe and have a good evening out there.

0: All right, so the stream seems to have died for a minute. 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
1: Put the Flying Mojito Brothers on.
0: And CT1. 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Yeah, technology is not our friend sometimes. 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
1: Oh, I was going to ask you to plug your show, but you're on top of it.
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1: I'm getting the impression you've done this before.
0: No.
1: You're a pro. Okay, so we are at the Brass Rail. I just had the address up. What is it? 1171. Morals Corner.
0: Exciting.
1: Yes, I've heard that after 5 p.m., and it is after 5 p.m., you can park for free at the Meineke. There's parking options around here. Don't let that stop you.
0: Yeah, if you're having trouble finding the spot, if you've never been here, it's the windowless barn-like building between the car wash and the car wash.
1: That's right. And we have great DJs on. Surge from Essential Tremors. And Chris from, it's on the tip of my brain, I got it, Chartered Trips.
0: Ooh.
1: Excellent DJs. I'm looking for Chris right now, but Serge is on the decks right now. Why don't we get out of the way and let him do his thing?
0: Yeah, sounds cool to me.
1: Thank you so much, Bat Boy.
0: Come on down.

0: Yes, yes, yes.
1: Hey, it's New York Mike here. And we are at Freaky Fridays here at the Brass Rail in Portland and Morrill's Corners. Having a good time with Chris DiOrio and Serge. Spinning the music here tonight.
2: Yeah, they're on the ones and twos, keeping it real. It is all vinyl night here at the Brass Rail, getting freaky because it's Friday. Oh, by the way, you are listening to WBG Gorm Portland Radio from the University of Southern Maine on 90.9 FM, or perhaps WMPG.org.
1: Perhaps. 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
2: Yeah.
1: Yeah, we got it all. 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
2: Thank you, New York Mike. So Freaky Fridays is at the Brass Rail for the whole month of May. There's five Fridays in May. We have an excellent lineup of mostly punk and metal DJs. We got Chris DiOrio on the decks right now. We got Serge from Essential Tremors alternating with Chris tonight. Next week, we have The Worm and Nightfall.
1: Oh, yeah.
2: From Sanctuary of Metal.
1: Yeah.
2: And The Worm.
1: Yes, yes. I want to see The Worm show live.
2: Yeah.
1: Because that might be interesting.
2: Those guys are fun. They should have come. Are you guys listening? Why aren't you here? Hello.
1: Hello.
2: Yes.
1: Hey, and in 2 weeks, I will be here.
2: Yes, with DJ...
1: Loretta Lou.
2: Loretta Lou, indeed.
1: Yeah.
2: Right on.
1: Yeah, got some heavier stuff to
2: remember
1: play.
2: The date on that? I think it's the 15th,
1: the
2: right?
1: 15th, yes.
2: I definitely put the 18th on some flyers because that's how I am.
1: Yes, I understand.
2: Yes. All right, well, let's get back to Chris DiOrio's set. Chris's show is Charter Trips, alternating Monday nights. Yes, yes, yes, yes, yes. Thank you, Mike.
1: Thanks.
2: Hey, shout out DJ Aurora. Thank you for holding it down at the station.

0: Thanks for doing the gigs.
1: Thank you for having me.
0: You ever done anything like this before?
1: First time.
0: That's what it's all about at WBG.
1: It is.
0: Can you plug your show for me?
1: Yeah, I'm on every other Monday night, chartered trips from 8:30 till 10 p.m.
0: Right on. And you're alternating with our friend Jackson Potluck.
2: Yes.
0: That's become a really great slot for cool rock music that's, pushing the boundaries.
1: Every slot's a good slot at WMPG. Every slot's a good one.
0: Yeah. Thanks for tuning in. Check us out next week. We're going to be doing Freaky Fridays at the Brass Rail for every Friday in May. Next week we have The Worm and Nightfall from Sanctuary of Metal. Really looking forward to that. It's going to be super fun. Tonight has been awesome. Probably going to keep the music going because the vibe is pretty good here. But you got to stay tuned for Foot on the Rock coming up at 7 p.m. And I want to thank DJ Aurora for holding it down at the station. Thank you, Maddie.

Yeah.

0: Do you like jazz? Are you a new listener to jazz? Or you've been listening to jazz a long time, but if you are new to the category, we got just the show for you. It's Between the Notes.
1: That's right. 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And what do we hear, Bob?
0: We could hear things from established artists like Mike Stern, or up-and-coming artists like Ben Allison and B.D. Lenz, or people like Louis Armstrong, the old stalwarts. You never know what you're going to hear, but if you want to hear it, you're going to have to tune in Thursday night at 8:30.
1: That's right. It's Between the Notes, 8:30 to 10, Thursday nights here on WMPG.
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Well, good evening, ladies and gentlemen. You've guessed it. It's Foot on the Rock, yeah. May the 1st. What a beautiful night out there. Yeah, we're every single week, 7 to 8:30 p.m. Yeah, and it's DJ Kenny Mack and the Wolves of Steel tonight, yeah. I'm back all the way from DJing in Toronto, New York, yeah. So what a time I had, yeah. Lots of driving, lots of records found, yeah. And I've got a great story to tell you, yeah. I stopped for a coffee, walked across the road, old antique store, yeah, went in. I said, are we getting any 45s? She goes, oh, I got thousands around the corner. I was there for an extra 4 hours, yeah. So, wow. Yeah, unbelievable. Yeah, came out with 2 bags full. Yeah, that's the art of digging. And I found some good stuff, yeah. So, big thank you, guys, to Freaky Fridays once again. Christo and Serge, yeah, what a night, yeah. Brass Rail, yeah, unbelievable, yeah, guys. And big thank you to Maddie for holding the studio down. She does an amazing job, yeah. So what a show we have here tonight, yeah, ladies and gentlemen. Yeah, we're going to play you unbelievable amounts of soul music. It's going to be amazing, yeah. So please do not change that dial, yeah. We're 90.9 on the FM dial, yeah. We are WMPG, Gorham and Portland, radio from the University of Southern Maine. Give me a call, 207-780-4909. 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Learn more at congresssquarepark.org. Yeah, I used to walk near there. What a little amazing place that is, yeah. And on the outside, we had Denise Chandra, Mama, I Wish I Stayed at Home on the Rock, like a label. And on the inside, Johnny Bristol, Love No Longer Has a Hold on Me. Total, total classic, yeah. So we're going to continue this wonderful soul music, ladies and gentlemen. Yeah, have a great night, yeah. Enjoy the sunshine.

Okay, ladies and gentlemen, yeah, a big thanks to the PCC Posse for listening, and the next record's for Chris, one of our best workers, so please enjoy, He always says, I never play anything he wants, so hopefully he likes this one, This is probably one of the get-out-of-jail cards, so let's go.

Let's just fail that under absolute fabulous. Yeah, what a tune, yeah, ladies and gentlemen. Yeah, Page Eakes, Harlots and Pains on the Sunstruck record label. Yeah, I dropped that in Toronto. Oh, the floor was just erupting, yeah. Absolutely amazing, yeah. And going back from the beginning, we had Denise Chandra, Mama, I Wish I Stayed at Home on the Rock record label. Johnny Bristol, Love No Longer Has a Hold on Me, classic on the Handshake. The Spinners, I'll Be Around. Yeah, played that in Toronto too. Yeah, that's a get out of jail card, but I just play it anyway. What a tune it is, yeah, on Atlantic. Yeah, Boss Gags, What Can I Say, on the CBS record label. Yeah, nice cheap one. Yeah, and then one of the most expensive ones in my box, Lita and the Tiaras, on the Door record label, Gone with the Wind Is My Love. Yeah, and then the wonderful Liberty Girl, You Better Wake Up. Yeah, on the BASF record label. Yeah, the High Keys. Yeah, we went totally Northern Soul tonight, yeah. What a show we're having, yeah, on this beautiful summer's night, yeah. Well, spring night, yeah, but it feels like summer, yeah, after all the nasty weather we had all year round, yeah. So, yeah, welcome to Maine, yeah, and it's probably going to change tomorrow, yeah. So, Jackie Lee, Shotgun and the Duck on the Moorwood record label. That's for Dana. Yeah, I promised I'd play that. Yeah, couldn't find it. Found it, yeah, so here it is. That's the other one. I played the Duck a month or so ago, yeah. Frankie and Johnny, I'll Hold You on the Hickory record label. Another amazing tune, ladies and gentlemen, yeah. That they were actually from Glasgow, my hometown. Unbelievable, yeah. Pages, Heartaches and Pain on the Sunstruck record label. As we just said, yeah, what a tune, yeah. And on the inside, we've got another rare one, Frederick Hines, The Third Time, Gonna Do Me No Favours, yeah, on the Fab Vegas record label, yeah. Ladies and gentlemen, we are Foot in the Rock every week, yeah. 7 to 8:30 p.m. every Friday, yeah. Next week, DJ Comrade. What a show he had last week, yeah. And a big thank you to the legend DJ Ben. He subbed for me a couple of weeks ago while I was out DJing, yeah, gallivanting all around the country. So thank you, Ben, yeah. Great show you had, yeah. Next week, DJ Comrade, yeah. 7 to 8:30 p.m. Foot in the Rock, yeah. What a show he'll have next week, yeah. Unbelievable, ladies and gentlemen, yeah. And let's not forget, we are WMPG, Gorham and Portland. Radio from that University of Southern Maine. Yeah, 207-780-4909. And thank you for the calls, yeah. Thanks all the listeners who listen, yeah. We're playing you some wonderful soul music, ladies and gentlemen, yeah. Let's continue with this unbelievable stuff, yeah. So, Frederick Hines III, what a tune this is.